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1: Tom's story coming out of the UK where a bloke ticked the wrong box on his flight forms as he was going for a trip from the UK to New York. $4,000 trip. Accidentally ticked the questionnaire box on the online form that asked whether he'd been involved in terrorism or espionage. Accidentally ticked that yes on the box. Got into a lot of trouble for it. Had to go to the embassy and sort it all out. But one of those classic moments of clicking the wrong thing.
0: Yeah, 0428927927. What did you accidentally click on? Got this one here coming through. I accidentally clicked on an Instagram ad for a lifelike human-sized figure of the Mandalorian. Had a few too many drinks and processed the order. Forgot all about it until it showed up on my doorstep about 3 weeks later.
1: I don't see any issue with that. Good purchase. You'd be happy with that, wouldn't you?
0: Yeah.
1: Chris said, I always accidentally click the wrong letters when sending an important text. Autocorrect never wants me to correct me in that situation. Yeah, autocorrect's going to burn you a few times.
0: As a kid, I used to online shop and add random things to the cart. One time I accidentally pressed purchase on a $480 order.
1: Ooh.
0: Under mum's card. Safe to say she didn't believe it was an accident.
1: $480, yeah. Hard one to convince on that one. Accidentally butt-dialed my boss at the pub. Was talking absolute crap about work. He hasn't said anything to me, but the vibe is different.
0: It will be. Yes, back to the music. Sagala, only one. The Digital Farm Animals. You're with Tom and Callum till 10 o'clock on Fresh 92.7.

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2: Yeah, can't emphasize this one enough. How awesome it's going to be. It's going to be a great party. All the Wineback Party parties in the past have been fantastic, but this one's going to level it out. It's going to be the best one.
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1: 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You're with Tommy Callum. Great
0: Scott. 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

0: Dev in the dark on Fresh 92.7 to finish up the Wineback Wednesday with Tom and Callum. It's your 92 minutes non-stop coming up next before Steph jumps in for your work day. She has got the next bingo card at 1 o'clock.
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0: 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Spotify, Apple, wherever it may be, there will be a recap of what happened in Brekkie. But you'll have to catch Steph and Simo live at 1 o'clock and 4 o'clock. We're going to get out of here. See you later.
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1: How many beats per minute? How many drops? How dope are the drops? Were any acoustic instruments used? If so, it is not a banger. Once accidentally downloaded a Lumineer song. I had to throw away my whole computer just to be safe. Every song I download has to pass a series of rigorous tests to answer one simple question. Is it a banger?

How many beats per minute? How many drops? How dope are the drops? Were any acoustic instruments used? If so, this is not a banger. I once accidentally downloaded a Lumineer song. I had to throw away my whole computer just to be safe.

Wineback Wednesday on Fresh 92.7, the Beat of Adelaide. You're hanging out with Steph of the Workday, and what a Wineback Wednesday it is. So happy to have you here, and I am high on life because Harbourtown Bingo has got me in a bit of a state. And if you were listening earlier, I was on with Tom and Callum, and they said, no dings today, no extra dings, but I'm feeling a little saucy, a little adventurous today. So I'm thinking I might slip in an extra ding. That means coming up later on in my show, there will be not one, but potentially two stores going out. Make sure you keep it locked on Fresh. 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

0: 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You have to listen. There is one loophole though, for at least the ones that go out in Brekkie. If you didn't hear this morning, I can give you a heads up later on. But please, all you have to do is keep it on Fresh all day, every day. It's really not that hard. 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
1: Today we're going for a top of 17 and mostly sunny. Looks like the rain is starting to stay away. Tomorrow, showers looking to clear by the afternoon. A top of 18 and then up to 20 on your Friday. And right now in this city, it's 14 degrees.
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1: 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They are almost halfway sold out and we are a mere 5 weeks out from the event. Yolanda Be Cool is headlining, but you already know that. We've got Krunk, Paul Marshman, DJ Sanchez, Groots, Friendly, Jester. So many incredible DJs down there. Cannot wait to see you there. It's all sponsored by Cafe Primo. You can check out the new look at Primo Furl and later on in the hour. Iconic Wine Back track after iconic Wine Back track. Let's get into this one though.

I was supposed to go out there for like a semester of college, and I ended up never leaving. It's that energy on the dance floor that I think has, you know, helped house

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1: It is your Wine Back Wednesday on Fresh 92.7. The Beat of Adelaide, you're hanging out with Steph for the workday, and there's only one thing that gets me more up and about than a Wine Back Wednesday, and that is a Tradie Thursday, because I love to get out and about, driving all along those roads in Adelaide in the brand new Mitsubishi Triton. You know what? I say brand new. It's probably about a year old, but you know what? She still works an absolute dream. Rent by it gave that one to us, and it is so much fun to drive. I also will have in the back the Icicod Red Bulls and, of course, the Villies Pies, Pasties, and Sausage Rolls. If you are keen for a visit for Tradie Thursday, make sure you send me a text on 0428 927 927. 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Maybe just for fun, throw something in there to make me laugh. I don't know. 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Every tool, every trade. This is what it feels like. I'm in Van Buren on the way right after this here on Fresh.
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1: How can I say what I'm feeling if I don't know how to move? 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

0: It's Benny Blanco for your Wine Back Wednesday on Fresh 92.7. The Beat of Adelaide, you're here with Steph of the Workday, giving you a warning now to make yourself free in about 15 minutes at 1 o'clock, okay? Because I'm about to call out a couple stores for Harbour Town Bingo. I'm going against the grain, going against the mold. I'm making my own rules. I was told that I was only allowed to do one store, but yesterday, Tom and Callum, they called out four instead of three for this triple ding. And so that means today I didn't get my ding, but they granted me permission. Have a listen.
1: Let the girl ding.
0: Let the girl ding, for the love of God, fat cats upstairs, if you're listening.
2: Like we said, stuff the fat cats, let us ding. That's our motto.
1: I think just ding.
0: Yeah, so when Tom says just ding, I mean, I guess I got a ding. So listen out for this. At 1 o'clock, because two stores for Harbour Town Bingo coming right up.
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mind in sight. Fundamental movement. 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
1: Today we are looking at a top of 17 and mostly sunny. Still waiting to get there though tomorrow, up to 18 and a clearing shower and the nice and sunny. Actually, no, it's actually not sunny at all. I'm really sorry. It's going to be 20 on Friday, but it's going to be raining. Right now in this city, it's 13 degrees.
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1: What a time to be alive. Do you hear that? It's the sound of a double ding. I'm about to call out two stores, if you will, for Harbourtown Bingo. And because Tom and Callum gave me the all clear, stuff the fat cats, Callum is helping me do the honours.
2: Hey, love to be here. Love to be the bingo guy. Bingo Dingo is the name that's floating around the building here.
1: Saucy, so yeah,
2: I love it. Let's do the first one.
1: Cool. All right, get into it.
2: Let's rattle the cage.
1: Yep. Give it your best.
2: All right. What do we got? It is the first one. YD.
1: YD. Wait, what number?
2: YD number, what was it? 24. It was 24 YD.
1: 24. What do they do?
2: Yeah, so they do all men's clothes. Absolutely awesome. I've been there to get a few shirts before going out. Some really good stuff there.
1: Oh, going out clothes.
2: There's some going out clothes there. Yeah, absolutely.
1: Hit up YD. All right, second ding.
2: Let's do the next one. Let's get that second ding out. Let's do it.
1: Bingo Dingo?
2: Bingo Dingo.
1: Because of the ding?
2: I didn't think about that. I was just thinking about the animal, but I suppose it works that way too. Mm-hmm. I like that. The next one is, what do we got right here? Bad Neighbor.
1: What number?
2: Bad Neighbor is...
1: You're really clutching at straws.
2: 41.
1: I should have recruited Tom instead of you, man. What's going on?
2: I put the balls away too quickly and then I have to find the bloody sheet.
1: You
2: and everything.
1: Tom can never be trusted with the balls after yesterday's mishap and
2: yesterday. Yeah. No, the fat cats weren't happy with our efforts yesterday. But hey, there you go. Bad Neighbor and YD. If you got that on your bingo sheet, cross it off.
1: And let's get back into the music. It's Zara Larsson with Lush Life here on Fresh.

0: DHT for your Wine Back Wednesday on Fresh 92.7, the Beat of Adelaide. You're hanging out with Steph for the workday, giving you a bit of a recap for Harbour Town Bingo.
1: Your next shopping spree is right around the corner.

0: I am having so much fun with this game. I'm going to be so sad when it ends. A bit of a heads up if you missed out on what went out at 1 o'clock. It is my duty to inform you only for one whole hour. So if you've got your card on you, I'll give you a couple of seconds to prepare it, pull it together, whether it's on your phone, have you printed it? I'd actually love to know how you're keeping track. And if you're playing with friends while you're at it, 0428 927 927, let me know at any time. But the two stores that you need to cross off that went out at one is YD and Bad Neighbor. If you've got them on the cards, make sure you cross them off. 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Touch me in the morning. In the morning, up next here on Fresh.
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2: Some viral video has gone around from Chengdu in China, and what it is and why it's causing a bit of commotion is it's a video of a beggar, someone asking for money on the streets of China. 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
2: Busking. Oh my God. 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
1: Shaking that onion. 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

0: This is the final time that I can tell you what I crossed off at 1 o'clock for Harbourtown Bingo. So many stores, so many retailers to get through. And you know what I would love to know? I was sitting here pondering, how far would you go if we got to the end of this competition and you had missed, say, one store? Or even at this point, you know, because we're getting so many messages, how far would you go for the Harbourtown Bingo to get maybe a list, a top secret list or something from myself, Tom Callum, Simo, the Fat Cats, of all the stores, the retailers that we are crossing off? I think people would do some crazy stuff. Maybe the crazier the better. Maybe we could make this into something fun, bit of a challenge. But anyway, enough of that. I bet you want to know what you need to cross off. And that would be YD and Bad Neighbour. That is the final time I will be announcing what went out at 1 o'clock. Simo will have another chance happening in his show. And also, I'm pretty sure there is a bonus prize on the way in the music. Philip George up next here on Fresh.
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1: Well, we are slowly creeping up to that top of 17 and mostly sunny today, again up to 18, and a clearing shower expected tomorrow for your Thursday. There will be an overnight low of 11, and right now in the city, it's still 15 degrees.
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1: What time it is? It is showtime coming up in this hour. I've got a double pass for the Royal Adelaide Show to give out. I've been doing it all week. This has been going off and we are halfway through. So if you want to get your hands on those tickets, make sure you keep it locked on Fresh. I also have some amazing songs on the way. I love this remix.
2: Let's go down to the tennis court and talk it up like, yeah.
1: It is the Flume remix of Lord Tennis Court, Always Gets Me in a Special Place. I also have some Calvin Harris on the way. Up first, it's Tim Deluxe with It Just Won't Do here on Fresh.

0: It is Timmy Trumpet with Freaks right here on Fresh 92.7. The Beat of Adelaide, hanging out with you for your Wineback Wednesday, getting you into some show tickets very soon. Freestyle on the way. But right now, I want you to shoot me a text on 0428 927 927. This is such a simple one. There is so much to do down at the Royal Adelaide Show. You've got baking, you've got rides, show bags, you've got the little animal stalls as well, one of my favourites. All I want you to do is text me on 0428 927 927. First person to tell me for a double pass to the Royal Adelaide Show, what animal would you see down at the show? 0428 927 927 for that double pass. The first person to send me that text is heading along. And on the other side of this is Bomb Funk NC with Freestyler here on Fresh.
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1: 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You'll risk it for Billy's new barbecue brisket pie. 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
0: Fresh sponsor. From the year we'd say lines like,
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Cause I'm doing this for the thrill of it, killing it, never not chasing a million things I want. 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

0: Calvin Harris, you used to hold me for your Wineback Wednesday on Fresh 92.7. You're hanging out with Steph for the workday, and if you've ever simmered on wanting to learn how to DJ, and I know you have because I've been there, then you need to sign up to our Fresh 92.7 DJ course. We used to do this back in the day and it went off, so we are reopening it, but it's like it's refreshed, no pun intended. So it's a 6-week course and it's kicking off in October, so starting from the 28th, and then going all the way through until December the 2nd, Wednesday nights for 2 hours. It's beginner friendly. I cannot stress this enough. You don't need any skills or anything like that. And you will just feel so good at the end of it. There is truly no better feeling than simmering on like a goal that you've had for ages. And then you finally do it and you're like, oh. And I remember when I first started learning how to DJ and the dots started connecting and you just like, you get so like addicted to it. Like it's so much fun. 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DJ Sanchez, who does Fresh Fridays, he's your teacher and he has been in the music scene for like 20 years. It's crazy. So you've got good support around you, and also we love EDM. 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
1: Today, looking at a top of 17, still waiting to get there. Has been mostly sunny, bit of cloud coming through tomorrow. A clearing shower, top of 18. Friday, 20 degrees and rain, and then down to 17 on Saturday. Right now in the city, it is 14 degrees.
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1: It is 3 o'clock on your Wine Back Wednesday, which means we are basically over the hump and the weekend is looking pretty good, if I do say so myself. 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If you are waiting for the Harbour Town bingo call out, well, it's already got off today. But what I can say is that we've made it this far without a daily prize, which means maybe there's one in my show, maybe there's one in Simo's show. Maybe I could get him on a little later to have a chat and sit him down and he can give us some clues coming up later on in the hour. Well, we are going to kick into it with this one right here. 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

0: 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Pig and Dark Fire on Fresh 92.7. You're hanging out with Steph and Steph.
1: Hello, what's going on?
0: For your work day and your drive home. Yeah, nothing. What about you?
1: Wine Back Wednesday. Mm-hmm. Such a time. Harbourtown Bingo's been fun.
0: Yeah.
1: So we've had a few people on the text line saying, Simo, there's no numbers on me cards. It's just retailers. It's just brands.
0: Yes.
1: Which is why I can say I am somewhat of a miracle worker. So I'm going to draw another one at around 4 o'clock.
0: Yep.
1: And so far I've drawn sequential numbers.
0: Six. Oh, wait. You know what? Ignore that.
1: You can say the number.
0: No, I can't. Why? We're not allowed to. Oh, I can say the number.
1: You can say the number. You just can't say the retailer.
0: Oh, I'm a silly girl. Yeah. I'm so scared of losing my job over this game. I've said it 50 times already and we're 3 days
1: in. So on the first day I drew number 6.
0: Yep.
1: And the next day I drew 7.
0: 6, 7.
1: I mean, it doesn't get any cooler than that, does it?
0: So you reckon today we're doing 8?
1: Yeah, I think so.
0: Going for 8.
1: I can't tell you who it is, but yeah, we'll draw it.
0: It would be awful if someone somehow got into our system and ended up finding the list that has the stores attached to the numbers. Could you imagine?
1: Yeah.
0: And so one more question. There hasn't been a prize, daily prize, go out of my show today. So are we looking at maybe a little something, something?
1: Oh, yeah. It's I'm proper Deal or No Deal, The Chase, whatever game shows that I could host. Harbourtown Bingo.
0: Harbourtown Bingo. You've got Million Dollar Hot Seat.
1: Yeah, that's Oprah basically Winfrey. Me. I've got a bunch of stuff to give away in Drive. Make sure you catch up with us this afternoon.
0: Keep it locked up, fresh.
1: 6, 7.
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0: 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I'm going to leave you with this one. I'll catch you back here at the same time tomorrow. You've been here with Steph the Workday on Fresh 92.7.
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1: 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And actually, how's your Harbour Town bingo going? Just like ever so slowly crossing off all 25 on your card. 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
1: So we're reading out store names, 8 o'clock in the morning with Tom and Callum, 1 in the RV with Steph, and my time and your time to shine is now. 4 o'clock every weekday, another one to add to the Harbourtown bingo list. Let's just, let's see how we go. 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
1: So if you didn't hear who was drawn at 4 o'clock, I don't know what to tell you. Tough luck. Tough luck. I mean, you gotta be crossing these off your bingo cards and you gotta be listening, you gotta be keen, you gotta be ready. 8 in the morning, 1 o'clock in the RV, and 4 o'clock for your drive home. But there's also daily prizes to be won with the Harbourtown vouchers. This was earlier in the week. Steph talking to Michelle, getting a brand new kind of brand spanking fadangle new wallet.
2: Ah, you got Michelle Keeley.
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1: 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It's So Real. 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

0: Gorgon City MK Fresh 92.7, the beat of Adelaide. It's Simo on with you, the Savi, and getting you to the cinema. Da-da-da-da. So let's send you to Palace Nova to see Resident Evil. We've got a double pass here to score. Da-da-da-da. Now, I'm a bit of a gamer, so I'm familiar with the Resident Evil game. It sold 8 million copies, I think, through Steam and you know, your physicals. But this movie is just as creepy. It's out on September 17th.
1: There's an emergency here. I was wondering if I could use your phone.
2: 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Leave a message.
3: Hey, baby, I'm really sorry that we got disconnected earlier. Some things have happened, and I can't get a hold of police.
0: All right, so to win this double pass, if you're majorly into your horror stuff, love being terrified, text us through your biggest fears. We'll fish one out and we'll send you to the movies to see Resident Evil. 0428 927 927. What are your biggest fears? Snakes? Spiders? Clowns have had a run lately.
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5: Kate Bella, and here are your headlines. Former Bondi Rescue lifeguard Matt D has passed away. An SA hiker has been found after she was reported missing. Dwayne Keffi D. Davis has been found guilty in the murder of rapper Tupac Shakur. And turning to sport, Jason Horn Francis wins the John Cahill medal.
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5: Tonight we're dropping to a low of 11 degrees. Tomorrow expect showers and a top of 18. And right now in the city, it's 14 degrees. That's the latest fresh news. 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
1: There's an emergency here. I was wondering if I could use your phone.
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3: Hey, baby, I'm really sorry that we got disconnected earlier. Some things have happened, and I can't get a hold of police.
0: Absolutely not. You won't find me going to the cinema to see that one. I'm more of like an adventure, action, drama kind of guy. But we are seeking out the horror fanatics. Might be you. 0428-927-927. What are your biggest fears? And we'll send someone there to face. Maybe get some new ones. So we've got Sarah in Brighton saying, Simo, balloons, I can't do them. Birthdays, Christmases are my nightmare. Love scary movies, though. So that's the thing about it. Never, it's irrational. Fear just hijacks the brain. Zach in Walkerville saying, heights are a big nope. That's fair. I mean, after the 9th floor, even I get a bit queasy. Like the lift there at Kmart, it gets up to 7, I'm okay. If it went any further, no dice. And Jazz in Mount Barker saying, Simo, since The Grudge came out, if I'm in the house by myself at night, I get a bit jumpy, which is, I mean, The Grudge, is that early 2000s? Jazz, you are a horror connoisseur. So, I mean, that's a win as far as I'm concerned. Jazz, you are off to see Resident Evil at Palace Nova. It drops September 17th. You're on Fresh.
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5: In Everard Park, traffic is slow going on South Road, heading north from Aroha Terrace until Stewart Road. In Glenelg North, expect delays on Tapleys Hill Road, heading south from Derrick Avenue until Jetty Road. And in Royston Park, traffic is heavier than usual on Paynham Road, heading northeast from Sowell Avenue until Lower Portrush Road. Watch out for speed cameras targeting Alawuna Avenue at Mitchell Park and Anzac Highway at Ashford. More news and traffic in 15. 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
0: Yeah, the wine back party, talking about it, winding back your Wednesday. Here's a throwback, The In-Betweeners, Yolanda Be Cool. It's a big song out of that In-Betweeners movie.
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1: In Everard Park, traffic is slow going on South Road, heading south from Aroha Terrace until Stuart Road. In Hackney, expect delays on Hackney Road, heading northwest from Fullerton Road until Bundy's Road. And in Glenelg North, traffic is heavier than usual on Tapleys Hill Road, heading south from Derrick Avenue until Jetty Road. Watch out for speed cameras targeting Arthur Street in Tranmere and Birdwood Terrace in North Plimpton.
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1: Hey, it's Bella, and here's what's happening. Former Bondi Rescue lifeguard Matt D has passed away. The sad news was announced on his Instagram page this morning. D became a familiar face to millions of Australians during his years on hit reality series Bondi Rescue. He appeared on the show from 2008 to 2017. D was also known for his passionate mental health advocacy. His cause of death has not been announced to the public. If you or someone you know is struggling with mental health issues, I encourage you to reach out to organisations that can help, like Lifeline, Beyond Blue and the Kids Helpline. An SA hiker has been found after she was reported missing. The hiker was found safe and well at Mount Remarkable in SA's Mid-North. The search operation took 2 days. At about 9:15pm on Tuesday, the alarm was raised when the woman did not return from her hike. Polair was dispatched to the area to search overnight and emergency service personnel were deployed to tackle ground searches. The woman was found at about 10am this morning without injuries. Dwayne Keffi D. Davis has been found guilty in the murder of rapper Tupac Shakur. This verdict comes 3 decades after Shakur's drive-by shooting death in Las Vegas in 1996. At the time, Shakur was signed to Death Row Records, a Los Angeles-based record label. The label had links to the gang The Bloods. Dwayne Davis and his nephew Orlando Anderson were linked to the rival gang The Crips. On the night of September 7, Shakur and his group got into a fight with Anderson at the MGM Grand Casino. Hours later, Shakur was riding in his car when someone pulled up alongside him and opened fire. Police questioned Anderson in 1996 over Shakur's death, but there was little forensic evidence and he was never charged. The case was reopened after Davies wrote a 2019 memoir detailing his alleged role in the shooting. Davis was found guilty in the first-degree murder for the organisation and killing of Tupac Shakur. And turning to sport, Jason Horne-Francis wins the John Cahill Medal. The win was announced last night at Port Adelaide's Best and Fairest. It was Horne-Francis' first John Cahill Medal. The midfielder thanked his father, former power player Fabian Francis, for always helping him improve.
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1: Tonight we're dropping to a low of 11 degrees. Tomorrow expect showers and a top of 18. And right now in the city, it's 14 degrees. That's the latest fresh news. 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
2: 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For Fresh, on the drive home, hope you're playing Harbour Town Bingo, because at 8 o'clock in the morning, 1 in the Arvi, and then 4 o'clock for your drive home, another store gets drawn, and we're scratching 25 off your card. If you're the first to get there, give us a buzz, yell bingo, and then you have that 2 grand spending spree at Harbour Town. So bearing that in mind, don't be like Karen or Davin on the text line who missed the one at 4 o'clock, the Savi. Thankfully, I'm merciful. I'm happy to share my secrets, okay? Just one time only again. It was dusk, okay? You got that? The essential oils. A bit of the bod. You know what I'm talking about? They do the candles as well. So, bearing that in mind, I think we are actually going to double down. So we're going to do a daily giveaway for the Harbour Town Bingo right now.
0: Your next shopping spree is right around the corner.

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1: So be the first to call through right now, 1300 73 73 74. And then you score the daily prize. The Savi, it's a Ganda pack. Beanie, tote bag, lanyard, stickers, all of that included. And in your hot little hands, if you are the first to give Fresh a call this up. Delight right now. It's Groovers in the Heart. Winding back your Wednesday. It's the Beat of Adelaide.

0: of Big Brands.
1: All right, we've been chasing the daily prize winner, someone to get hold of the Gander Pack, beanie, tote bag, lanyard, stickers on 1300 73 73 74. It's gone absolutely berserk. I haven't managed to get to absolutely everybody. So welcome to the show. You are the first caller through and the winner.
2: Hi, Simo. Oh, I can't believe I got through.
1: Who have we got there?
2: My name's Karen. And yes, I'm playing your bingo as well.
1: Oh, Karen, I reckon you're exactly the same Karen giving me grief on the text line. Welcome to the show.
2: Probably, yes, you're right.
1: Well, you are the first caller through. I'm happy to say, look, that Gander Pack, there's a beanie, there's a tote bag, there's a lanyard. You got stickers in there as well. You're actually the winner of today's daily prize with the Harbour Town Bingo.
2: Fantastic. Thank you so much.
1: Absolute pleasure, Karen. So how many, I know that you're stressed about trying to get these 25 spots crossed off before anyone else. How are we going? You're willing to tell me how many you got?
2: Well, I've got about four, actually.
1: And that's pretty...
2: Four on one card, which I'm hoping they're going to step up. Hopefully tomorrow it'll step up some more.
1: Four's pretty good going on day three, Karen, I've got to be honest. So, look, I'll cross my fingers for you and hope you can score the win. I mean, a $2,000 shopping spree at Harbour Town. Do you have any ideas on kind of what you'd be targeting?
2: Oh, my God, that'd be awesome. Probably definitely clothes. I need the new wardrobe.
1: Need some new threads. Karen, thanks for calling and good luck with the Harbour Town Bingo.
2: Thanks, Timo. Have a great night.
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3: In Myland, expect delays on South Road, heading in both directions from the Ashwin Parade until Richmond Road. In Hackney, traffic is slow going on Hackney Road, heading northwest from Fullerton Road until Bundy's Road. And in Hampstead Gardens, traffic is slower than usual on North East Road, heading northeast from Doreen Street until Muller Road. Watch out for speed cameras targeting Black Road at O'Halloran Hill and Bundy's Road, North Adelaide. More news and traffic in 15. 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

0: Dancing on my own, all for the drive home. A proper wine bag, that one. 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
0: So we have the cure. We've got a family pass here. And all throughout the week, we have been seeking out your favourite memories, all the best bits of the show. And can I just shout out to everybody? I can't go through them all because there's just been such a huge array. Some of my favourites so far. Sammy saying, hey, Simo, pashing the absolute crush of my young life on the zipper ride when it was stopped at the top. Still think about it 25 years later. So, I mean, that is super cute. Also, another one here saying, I got lost at the show when I was a kid. I was pretty terrified and crying, and a nice lady took me to the lost and found. My family had no idea when their name was called out over the loudspeaker. They thought they'd won a prize. Yeah, the prize was you. Welcome. You got your baby back, baby back, baby back. So, real easy, the Savi. Just text SHOMO 0428 927 927. 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
10: In Norwood, traffic is slow going on Fullerton Road, heading south from the Parade until Greenhill Road. In Joslyn, expect delays on Paynham Road, heading northeast from Winchester Street until Glenburn Road. And in Bowden, traffic is heavier than usual on Port Road, heading northwest from North Terrace until Phillip Street. Watch out for speed cameras targeting Craighill Road at St George's and Cross Road at Clarence Park.
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10: Hey, it's Bella, and here are your headlines. Former Bondi Rescue lifeguard Matt D has passed away. An SA hiker has been found after she was reported missing. Dwayne Keffi D. Davis has been found guilty in the murder of rapper Tupac Shakur. And turning to sport, Jason Horn Francis wins the John Cahill Medal.
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10: Tonight we're dropping to a low of 11 degrees. Tomorrow expect showers and a top of 18. And right now in the city, it's 14 degrees. That's the latest fresh news. 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
1: The weather cold, the weather so chill, chilly, willy, penguin, feathered road. 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
2: In Bowden, traffic is heavier than usual on Port Road, heading northwest from North Terrace until Phillip Street. In Norwood, traffic is slow going on Fullerton Road, heading south from the Parade until Greenhill Road. And in Black Forest, expect delays on South Road, heading south from Cowper Road until Edward Street. Watch out for speed cameras targeting Duthie Street in Unley and Folkestone Road at South Brighton. More news in 15. 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

0: 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I'm out of here. A little Aussie spice in there for the Wineback Wednesday. Walking on a dream, it's Empire of the Sun. Plenty more stuff to win. Tomorrow, Royal Adelaide Show, cinema tickets. It'll be a full-on drive as usual. Walking on a dream. But just have a bit of fun, ease into your night. Got the boys back in the morning, Tom and Callum for your brekkie. Steph on the workday. I think she's hitting some work sites as well for the Tradie Thursday. You're on Fresh 92.7. I'll catch you.
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1: Hey, it's Bella, and here's what's happening. Former Bondi Rescue lifeguard Matt D has passed away. The sad news was announced on his Instagram page this morning. Dee became a familiar face to millions of Australians during his years on hit reality series Bondi Rescue. He appeared on the show from 2008 to 2017. Dee was also known for his passionate mental health advocacy. His cause of death has not been announced to the public. If you or someone you know is struggling with mental health issues, I encourage you to reach out to organisations that can help, like Lifeline, Beyond Blue and the Kids Helpline. An SA hiker has been found after she was reported missing. The hiker was found safe and well at Mount Remarkable in SA's mid-north. The search operation took 2 days. At about 9:15pm on Tuesday, the alarm was raised when the woman did not return from her hike. Polair was dispatched to the area to search overnight and emergency service personnel were deployed to tackle ground searches. The woman was found at about 10am this morning without injuries. Dwayne Keffi D. Davis has been found guilty in the murder of rapper Tupac Shakur. This verdict comes 3 decades after Shakur's drive-by shooting death in Las Vegas in 1996. Shakur was signed to Death Row Records, a Los Angeles-based record label. The label had links to the gang The Bloods. Dwayne Davis and his nephew, Orlando Anderson, were linked to the rival gang The Crips. On the night of September 7, Shakur and his group got into a fight with Anderson at the MGM Grand Casino. Hours later, Shakur was riding in his car when someone pulled up alongside him and opened fire. The case was reopened after Davies wrote a 2019 memoir detailing his alleged role in the shooting. Davis was found guilty in the first-degree murder for the organisation and killing of Tupac Shakur. And turning to sport, Jason Horne Francis wins the John Cahill Medal. The win was announced last night at Port Adelaide's Best and Fairest. It was Horne Francis' first John Cahill Medal. The midfielder thanked his father, former power player Fabian Francis, for always helping him improve.
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1: Tonight we're dropping to a low of 11 degrees. Tomorrow expect showers and a top of 18. And right now in the city, it's 13 degrees. That's the latest fresh news. 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
1: Tom, a viral video has gone around from Chengdu in China. 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
1: Busking. Oh my God. Hitting
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0: 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Yoo! Joining me inside the studio, I have Ben, Zen and Anuku.
1: Anuku!
0: Now, we just had a bit of a taste of your latest one, and this is another one of your tunes.
1: Yes, so we've got two in

0: All right, you're tuned to The Sound of Evolution. I'm DT, joined by Anuku and Ben Zen over there. That last track that you made, I just want to ask you, what was the inspiration behind the vocals?
1: Well, let's just say I was thinking at the time when write some lyrics about healing the world. It's more peace.
2: That one about me.
1: So Together was literally written because I wanted to talk about healing the world through melody and my lyrics, and just kind of sick and tired of different countries just not being happy with each other, and just want to come together as one big family in the whole world.
0: Now, speaking about creating music with people all around the world, you've got your hands in a whole lot of different pockets and different sides of the world.
1: Couple of pockets, yeah.
0: This next one is Netherlands. We're talking about Amsterdam. You've got a bit of a connection over there.
1: Oh, this is a beautiful tune. I'm sure everyone knows it's classic. Don't even have to tell you what it is. Just all full of love and feels, this one. There's something special about this one. Big shout out to Rum.

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1: And that was our beautiful ocean laugh. And now the track name is Clear Blue Water. That's what you feel, I believe. Anyone else listening in the world?

0: And it's Anyoku here, and guess what? Who's ready for a bit of Born Slippy? You ready, Benzen?
1: Oh, yeah.
0: You ready, DT?
2: Absolutely ready.
0: Oh, we're born ready. Born Slippy. Let's go.
2: This is the Sound of Evolution tonight, taking you on a trance journey.

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7: 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We're doing a trance evolution. I'm DT. Inside the studio, I also have
8: Ben Zen.
9: And I'm Yilko.
7: And what are we playing, guys?
8: Next up, we've got a new one by Armin van Buuren and Sasha Sings. It's Everlasting. This is a Rising Star remix.
9: Beauty!
8: I love this track. It's brand new. It's been all over Tomorrowland and everywhere overseas for the festival.
9: Obsessed.
8: Yeah,

0: And we have a shout out, everyone. This is Unmukal, and I'm doing it for Sharon Kay. She says, yes, trance, baby. Send us your shout out.
1: What's the number that they need to hear this on?
0: 0428-927-927. Send us your love.
1: Let's get back to the track.
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0: Ben, it's Anyoko, and guess what that was? Bit of a Above and Beyond, Sun in Your Eyes.
1: Daniel Candy remix, I really like
0: Shout
1: that.
0: Shout out to Daniel Candy, we love you.
2: Hope you guys are dancing out there too. We are dancing in the studio, maybe having
0: dancing.
2: Too much fun.
0: What's up next, Ben Zan?
1: Fred Baker remix of the classic.
0: Yes!
1: Like yes,
0: feels! It's all about feels tonight, isn't it, boys?
1: Fast feels, that's right.
0: Fancy goodness.

0: You're tuned to the Sound of Evolution. Quick shout out.
1: Oh, we have another one come through. Mr. David Pickett. He says, "Hi Lee, I'm at the gym. I think I just heard you on the radio. Is that you?"
0: Sure did.
1: Shout out from Dave.
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0: You tune the sound of Evolution. I'm DT over there on the decks. We have Ben Zen.
1: Oh, hey, how you going there? What's this one, mate? We've got a Dash Berlin going on tonight. We've got Reverie with Sarah Holmes, but this is the Giuseppe Ottaviani remix.
0: Also, big shout out to our German listeners out there. We've got a couple of tracks coming up for you.
1: Very much.
0: Even our Aussie listeners, we've got some for you too.
1: Keep it locked.

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8: You're tuned to the sound of Evolution. Now, this one is a track that I messed around with a little while ago. It's a DT edit. Ben, I thought I'd share it with you.
9: Oh, wow. I haven't heard this before.
8: The classic track, the classic group, Greece 2000,
9: yeah, Greece
8: of 2000, course.
9: Yeah, yeah.
8: Which came out around the Olympics, I believe.
9: It did, yeah.
8: Anyway, this one here is my micro vocal remix, so hope you guys enjoy it.
9: Great. Let's go.

0: back with the sound of Evolution.
1: And this is Anyoku, and we have a banger. What do we have, Benson?
2: This one is Insane by Dark Monks. Everyone knows this one. It's a classic.
1: And it's the remix by Steve Morano. Enjoy this, Radelaide, and everyone else around the world that's listening right now on Evolution.

0: itching to the sound of evolution, trance evolution.
1: Trance.
0: Getting told off here, guys. That one there, Above and Beyond. Speaking of Above and Beyond, someone got to share the stage with those guys.
2: Yeah, I think two people in this room have been on the stage to push the button, actually.
3: So. We're a bit special.
0: Really? Was it both of you guys?
3: At different times.
0: Well, tell our listeners what we're talking about. What's the button you got to push?
2: So Above and Beyond, when they play Sun and Moon at their concerts, they usually pick someone, very lucky someone from the front of the audience, and put them on stage to push the button at the breakdown. So I did it in 2023, I believe.
0: What does the button do?
2: The button plays the music. I can let you push one right now if you like, DT, and we'll show you.
0: Not pushing that button. Put it away.
3: Use it. He'll push it one day.
0: All right, then, guys, what are we going to do for the last 30 minutes or so?
2: We're going to crank it up a bit more, play some more trance, but we're going to get a bit more faster.
3: Who's ready for some Cancraft 400? Anyone remember that Zombie Nation?
0: I think that one's coming up.
2: That's it. Keep it locked, guys. 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

0: should have teased him when he was looking at flatpaks. 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
8: Evolution. It's like

0: Stevens and Boy. 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
1: No idea. Where does he come from?
0: Yeah, what do we have next? We have a legendary Tiesto.
1: Yeah, he's one of the big names in the world. He's bringing back trance, and this is his original Traffic, and it's remixed by the Arkham Knights.

goddess energy within yourselves will bring all of you to a new understanding and valuing of life. Like a priceless jewel buried in dark layers of soil and stone, Earth radiates her brilliant beauty into the caverns of space and time. Perhaps you are aware of those who watch over your home and experience it as a place to visit and play with reality. You are becoming aware of yourself as a game master.

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1: Some viral video has gone around from Chengdu in China, and what it is and why it's causing a bit of commotion is it's a video of a beggar, someone asking for money on the streets of China. 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
2: Jesus. 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
1: Busking. 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Hitting
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5: Happy Wednesday. 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I'll be hopping on the decks to give you an exclusive mix of all the anthems currently going off in the queer club scene. But to kick off today's show, we have Over Mono with Good Lies. You're on Fresh.

0: As always, we have to end the first half of the show with a masterpiece of a throwback, and that was, of course, Charlie XCX and Iconopop with I Love It. But listen up, if you're a local queer artist and want to hear your music on the radio, get in touch, slide into my DMs. You can find me on Instagram at Ms_. But coming up next, yours truly is going to be hopping on the decks, and we're going to slay the house down with all the anthems currently going off on the queer club scene. So make sure you stay tuned, or fear of missing out, babes.
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0: Yes, welcome back to The Query with me, Miz, on Fresh 92.7, where I deliver you the best music from the girls, gays and bassed. Truly bless your Wednesday night. It's my favourite time of the week where I get to hop on the decks and delve into an ungodly amount of anthems currently going off in the queer club scene. So get that volume cranked up and let's get stuck

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1: Tom, a viral video has gone around from Chengdu in China. 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
1: 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Hitting
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0: Fresh 92.7, The Beat of Adelaide. That was WannaCry by Nina Jirachi and Porter Robinson. You're joined by Hazal and Sean here between the hours of 4 to 6 a.m. for insomnia.
1: Yes, good morning. If you're driving in your trucks at this ungodly hour, we are going to bring you some great tracks coming up in the next 2 hours. Like this one, So Good, from Camel Fat and Josh Giganti, featuring Kuna. 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

0: hear more music. Okay, fine. Here's another one just for you on Fresh.
1: Don't nobody else make me feel it. 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
2: Yeah. 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

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Yeah. 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

0: Fresh 92.7, that was Cassian and ARCO with Come to Life. We're coming on to ask, what would you be honoured by?
1: Yes, so I have a few phrases that I like to say and people have caught on to that. So I thought maybe a dictionary of lingos that I say.
0: Your own personal lingo dictionary.
1: Yeah, I'm not saying I'm a catchphrase master or anything, but, you know, people have caught on to some of my phrases. I hear them saying it around the towns.
0: Can you give us an example of a phrase?
1: I love to say drainer a lot.
0: Yeah, drainer, bummer.
1: Drainer, which means basically like, oh gosh.
0: Yeah, bummer.
1: Bummer.
0: Yeah. Okay, I think I would be honoured by a McDonald's family box.
1: What like, would be in the meal?
0: Genuinely. Well, the McDonald's family box, like the cheapest ones, you get like four burgers, four small fries and like four drinks or something like that.
1: Oh, okay.
0: I would genuinely be honoured by that because there's been so many times I've had a bad day and I would just buy a McDonald's family box for comfort.
1: It always melts. Well, it always helps the heart, you know.
0: Oh, a bit of soul food.
1: Oh, a bit of soul. Soul for the soul.
0: Let us know what you're honoured by. 0428 927 927. You can text in. What is something you would be honoured by? I would be a McDonald's family box and Shan would be a dictionary full of her lingo. 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
3: Some viral video has gone around from Chengdu in China, and what it is and why it's causing a bit of commotion is it's a video of a beggar, someone asking for money on the streets of China. 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

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Empty my cup, we about to go up. Doing the most, I'm fitted down, head to toe, hands on the floor. We go.

Yes, that was more. Becky Hill on Fresh 92.7, The Beat of Adelaide. Coming up next for you, we've got some Peggy Gow featuring Aria Starr. It's Woman on Fresh 92.7.

0: Fresh 92.7, it's Hazal and Sean here. You just listened to Miracle, Sub Focus, Culture Shock and Fragma. I've got this funny story which has prompted my question, what song has played during your embarrassing moment? Now, this didn't happen to me, but I was there to witness it. Back in the day when I used to work at a pub, in our kitchen We Found Love in a Hopeless Place by Rihanna.
1: Yeah, classic.
0: Blasting, absolutely blasting. It's closing time's blasting. And at the same time this is blasting, an older gentleman is walking past the kitchen doors and trips over a pot plant leg.
1: Oh, no.
0: So now he's laying horizontal outside the kitchen doors, and we fully opened up the kitchen doors to make room for him.
1: Oh, no.
0: And he's like kind of out of it. And all you can hear is, we found love in a hope. Like, it was just, it was like, and it took a couple minutes before someone turned the song off.
1: Oh, no. He found love in a hopeless place, that place being the floor.
0: Yeah, he found pain in a hopeless pub.
1: Oh, no. That's the remix.
0: What's yours? Do you have any?
1: Well, my friend did get into a car accident one time, and she was blasting Barbie Girl.
0: Oh, I love that song.
1: Yeah.
0: I'm a Barbie Girl. Well, you know what? And does it answer the age-old question, does the song keep playing after the crash?
1: Well, you know what it does.
0: Yeah.
1: Because you need a soundtrack for those sorts of moments.
0: Yeah, you know what? I see where you're coming from. Look, that's a reminder to drive safe though.
1: Yeah,
0: drive
1: responsibly.
0: Blast your music, but keep your eyes on the road. 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

0: Fresh 92.7, that was Georgia Smith with The Way I Love You. Up next, I've got Dance, Dance, Dance by Barry Can't Swim. I must ask, did the Journal Factory explode? If you were an artist, what would your artist name be? I think mine would be Hazard, a bit of a play on Hazal. Is that a bit lame? What would yours be? Think of something cool, fun. I mean, this is Barry Can't Swim. 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

Marlon Hofstadt and South Star there with I Like on Fresh 92.7, the Beat of Adelaide. You're listening to Insomnia for your Thursday morning, and this is your friendly reminder that this Sunday, yes, this Sunday is Father's Day. So make sure that if you want to give someone in your life a special gift to say thank you, you do it before this Sunday. Now I can already hear all the older siblings groaning because they know that they have the task of getting the gift. But as an older sibling myself, I think it's a

0: little bit unfair that we're always given that job. So can I ask all the younger siblings to maybe do the job this year of getting the gift? Because older siblings always have more responsibilities and we just need a little bit of weight off our shoulders. So younger siblings, maybe it's your turn to go get the gift for Dad this year, but make sure you get the right one this time. 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
2: Some viral video has gone around from Chengdu in China, and what it is and why it's causing a bit of commotion is it's a video of a beggar, someone asking for money on the streets of China. 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

Fresh 92.7, that was a new track by Coulter. Hey everybody, we actually play a lot of new tracks here on Fresh, if you haven't noticed. But up next, it's not a new track, but it is a good track, Loose Part 3 by Will K, J1 and Miss Banks. 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

0: fun. Moving to the Sun, Hugo and Mal Angel in Ultranade on Fresh 92.7, the Beat of Adelaide. Sean and Hazel here for your Thursday morning insomnia. And it is almost time for us to say goodbye, but not without checking in on what car we feel like today based on our moods. We'll start with you, Hazel.
1: Thank you. Well, I feel like a motorbike. Yes, I feel like a motorbike, maybe with a little bit of fault here and there, but I feel like I can travel swiftly through lanes.
0: Ooh, okay. And you do have this bomber jacket motorcyclist fashion going on, so I totally see the vibe.
1: See, subconsciously I'm channeling the motorbike vibe.
0: Yes.
1: What about you?
0: Well, to be honest, I don't know what car I feel like today, but all I know is that it does need an oil change. And a service.
1: And joining us, we've got Drew.
0: Yeah, we've got a special
2: Say
0: guest,
2: hello,
0: Drew.
2: Oh my God. Hi. So happy to be here. I'd like to thank my friends and family.
1: Well, Drew, what car do you feel like today based on your mood?
2: Oh, I'm going to go the motorbike route, but I'm going to say like a cheeky little Vespa. I feel like a peppy Vespa driving around, kind of high
0: love
2: energy.
0: That.
1: What's
0: I
1: got
0: love
1: you
0: that.
1: Feeling like that?
2: Oh, well. It's just one of those mornings, you know. I didn't want to get up, but when I did, I was going, you know.
1: You were going at it. A little bit like, you know, you don't expect it to have that zhuzh in it.
2: No, I've got the zhuzh this morning.
1: Well, thank you, Drew. Our first ever honourable collaboration.
0: Yeah, I know. How exciting. And that comes to the end of Insomnia for your Thursday morning. Miz is coming up next with the Wake Up Call, followed by Tom and Callum for your brekkie. We'll see you all next week.
1: Yes, toodaloo.
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Good morning. Yes, you're here with me, Miz, for your wake-up call on the beat of Adelaide, fresh 92.7. We're getting stuck into your 6 a.m, so of course we are bringing the most immaculate vibes this hour to get you fired up and ready for the day. We're going to hear from some James hype, a bit of Sunny for Dara, and another if you're looking for your hype-up moment this Thursday morning. But to kick us off to a fantastic start, we have Twin Diplomacy with Nothing Left. You're on, Fresh.

Let's go, it's Gorgon City and Gem Cook with Oracle. You're hanging out with me, Miz, for your wake-up call on the beat of Adelaide, Fresh 92.7. I tell you what, there's something I'm super excited about that you need to absolutely be getting around. We are back at it again with yet another wine back party, all going down on October 10th at the Lion Arts Factory, headlined by the iconic Yolanda Be Cool, and of course, filled with loads of Adelaide DJ talent like DJ Josh, Crunk, Paul Marshman, and even me. I am back behind the decks. So if you

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about day. And I lost my hoes when you came my way. 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Mm.

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It's DJ Heartstrings and the DMAs with A Thousand Lies. But luckily for you, we are getting straight back, stuck into some more music. And we're going to step into some summery vibes with another with Talk To You. You're on Fresh.

0: Vi and Mario with Too Little Too Late. You've been hanging out with me, Miz, for your wake-up call on the beat of Adelaide, Fresh 92.7. That's all from me today. I'm skedaddling out of here, but make sure you're keeping it locked on Fresh, because the boys, Tom and Callum, will be taking over for your brekkie at 7 a.m. And of course, as for me, catch me here same time tomorrow if you know what's good for you. 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
1: Damn, phone's dead. 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
1: 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The beat of Adelaide just ticked over to 7.02, 13 degrees around town. Going for a top of 17 again today with a clearing shower. I mean, hopefully... No, the weekend's not looking great either.
2: Okay, lay it on me. I know it's only Thursday. What's the weekend looking like?
1: Friday, just 20.
2: Yeah.
1: Showers increasing.
2: Okay.
1: Saturday, 17.
2: Ooh.
1: Windy with showers.
2: What do we got for Father's Day?
1: 18, mostly sunny.
2: You know what?
1: That's unite.
2: That's a good wrap for the Father's Day.
1: Get out to the beer garden.
2: You want a bit of sun out there for that. Absolutely.
1: Monday, looking all right as well. 19, mostly sunny. Then Tuesday, it looks like it could start getting bad again.
2: All right. There's always good with the bad, isn't there? Hey, look out for Father's Day. That's going to be the pub day, isn't it? Tom, of course, nearing close to the weekend, but still another day of Harbourtown Bingo, another card shop being revealed today.
1: Yes, and another daily prize as well. Each day you'll hear different daily prizes, and we'll let you know what that is in about an hour's time. Before we get there, got a fun fact for you.
2: Yep.
1: Did you know that tennis balls remove scuff marks from floors?
2: Really?
1: Yeah. Got
2: tennis
1: a scuff
2: balls.
1: Mark, get a tennis ball.
2: Right. What an old wives' tale one. I've never heard that before.
1: It's true, mate. It's a fact.
2: I'll be giving that a go. I'll be scuffing my floors on purpose just to get a tennis ball out.
1: You'll be scuffing mum and dad's floors. Yeah. Don't worry. Don't tell me a thing about a tennis ball.
2: It'll work. Don't worry. I heard it on the radio today. Tom,
1: maybe let's start with the fresh floorboards.
2: Yeah. We'll start here. Tom, coming up in the news, a farm in Queensland has experienced an unusual theft that has cost them $2 million and it's making headlines.
1: All right, we'll get into that up next. But right now, it's Calvin Harris, the MBH remix of I'm Not Alone. Got some Bag Raiders for you up next. Don't go anywhere. We're back in the next 15 with your overnight news.

It's Nina Jirachi and Porter Robinson for your Thursday morning. Wanna cry on Fresh 92.7. 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
1: Yes, kicking us off, some slightly more positive news coming out of what's happening in Nepal with the flash floods.

0: those things that happens a lot everywhere too. It's on the rise, people using GHB and things like that to spike drinks. So
1: GHB, is that like
0: fantasy? Yeah.
1: Okay, fantasy, right.
0: Yeah, which also I didn't realize you could get, but you can get stickers that you can rub alcohol, your drink, onto the GHB detecting stickers, and they change a certain color to show whether it's containing GHB.
1: Oh, to see if it's spiked.
0: Yeah,
1: oh,
0: yeah. So
1: I was thinking, like, you stick them on people. Okay. So no, where do you get the stickers? Do you know?
0: I'm not sure. I only saw it then. I think maybe you can get them online, but if that's something that you're concerned about, or if you have kids going to town and things like that, and you want to give them the stickers that they can rub this alcohol on the stickers to see if their drink is okay and safe, then always a good idea for sure.
1: Yeah, number one rule, just don't take drinks from people you don't know, or stay in groups of your friends.
0: Absolutely, for sure.
1: Make sure someone's watching that drink of yours. Drink responsibly, of course.
0: Definitely. And lastly, Tom, I said before that there was a theft at a Queensland farm recently.
1: $2 million.
0: What do you think they stole $2 million worth of? This is a big investigation over in Queensland. It comes out of this town called Blackall. It's like one of those small, like, Queensland towns.
1: Never heard of it, to be honest. Look, I've watched a little bit of Clarkson's farm, so I know some farm things. $2 million, I don't know. I'm
0: the answer may shock you.
1: This is why I'm thinking what I'm thinking, but I don't want to. I'll just the cow insemination thing.
0: What? You know?
1: Like the machine? Is that it?
0: Well, like the big machine, like one big machine.
1: I don't know.
0: The cow impregnator.
1: Maybe.
0: Boys, biggest heist of our lives.
1: I suppose why would anyone want that?
0: We're going to breed so many cows in our shed. They won't even know we took it. it's sheep.
1: Oh, yeah.
0: Sheep 5.
1: It would be.
0: 5,500 sheep worth $2 million just vanished from this farm.
1: Yeah, right.
0: Which is also quite weird.
1: Yeah, very strange.
0: Like both are quite weird suggestions. But yeah, it's the sheep. They're opening up the investigation for people to say if they've seen anything. But how crazy is that?
1: Well, hopefully they find the sheep. How did you say?
0: 5,500. They don't know how it happened.
1: God, the heist of the century.
0: It gives alien vibes.
1: Oh, yeah.
0: It gives, like, all these sheep just, like, got sucked up into the air.
1: Funny you mention that. We're talking conspiracy theories a little later on, but that's your news from overnight. It's 20 past seven. You're hanging out with Tom and Callum.
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2: Callum, the Wineback Party. It's happening October 10th at Lion Arts Factory and we cannot wait to get everybody there. We want to pack this place out. We want to be like sardines in Lion Arts.
3: Yeah, absolutely.
2: We're going to rename it to Sardine Arts Factory.
3: That is a pending name. Yeah, I'm trying to get that one across. I don't know if they're going to like it. Lion sounds cooler than sardines is what they said.
2: That's what they said, so we have to convince them, no, sardines are actually much cooler.
3: Yeah, absolutely. You know, the sardines eat the lion. That's how the animal kingdom works. But Lion Arts, everyone's going to be packed in there. It's going to be a lot of fun. We will get it packed in, and it's happening soon, October 10th. The tickets are going quick. Don't miss out.
2: Yes, jump on our website, fresh927.com.au, to grab your tickets. We've got DJs Josh Crunk, Paul Marshman, DJ Sanchez, and MC Diggs headlining act Yolanda Be Cool.
3: Yes.
2: Famous for, you know, we know speak Americano.
3: How good is that? Yolanda Be Cool right there. Right in front of you, playing this track. They've got so many other great tracks as well. A lot of tracks I didn't know about, but hearing them, I'm like, yeah, of course. We play that on the station. It's awesome.
2: Yeah, best part as well, happening on a Saturday night.
3: Perfect.
2: I love this. I don't love a Friday night party. You know, you have the whole day of work. You're kind of tired. You're a bit groggy. And you have a couple knockoffs. And then, you know, by 9 o'clock, 10 o'clock, you're like, ah, I'm tapping out. Saturday.
3: Yeah. Saturday, you got all day to get ready. Chill.
2: You can have a sleep in.
3: Yeah.
2: You get so much time to get ready. Go get your hair done.
3: Yeah,
2: go get your makeup done.
3: Get yourself pumped up for the night. And it's going to be a great night. You want to get yourself well rested for it.
2: We want to take you back in time to the golden age of clubbing on October 10th, Saturday night at Lion Arts Factory for our Wineback Party. 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
4: Hey, it's Rosie. Here are your headlines. South Australian private schools are set to lose millions of dollars in nationwide government funding cuts. South Australia has become the global copper capital, welcoming almost 600 of the world's copper industry leaders this week. And Australia is set to have its first ever Michelin Guide to be hosted in South Australia. Turning to sport, Sydney Swans player Riley Bice is being cleared of all sexual assault allegations.
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4: Today we're headed for showers at the top of 17 degrees. Right now in the city, it's 13 degrees. That's the latest fresh news. 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

0: Dirt and Hauer, A$AP Rocky and Skepta, praise the Lord on Fresh 92.7. 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Callum, it was reported a couple of days ago, but after 30 years, they have prosecuted Keith D for the murder of Tupac Shakur back in 1996. In the city.
1: Obviously, one of the greatest rappers ever.
2: Yeah, yeah,
1: not just of his generation, ever.
2: I didn't realize Tupac as well. Well, I mean, I think I just forgot that he was 25.
0: Yeah,
2: like
0: really young.
2: Reading this again about him and all of the stuff coming up, he was so young.
0: Yeah, so the prosecutors proved that Keith D was the shot caller who orchestrated that fatal drive-by back in 96. For a lot of fans, friends, and of course family, I'm sure, I guess they're somewhat relieved at getting some closure after such a long time. Three decades is a huge amount of time for something to go unsolved,
2: yeah,
0: like this, especially such a public thing. And of course, being such a high profile celebrity at the time. But this sparked a lot of conspiracy theories. Because he's such a high profile celebrity, it happened in public, no one could figure it out.
2: Sure.
0: Heaps of different conspiracy theories from Suge Knight, who was driving the car, who owned the record label he was signed to, Death Row. There was theories that Tupac was going to leave that label.
2: Yeah,
0: so Suge Knight had to orchestrate it, right? Then there were theories about the whole Machiavelli thing. He'd changed his name to Machiavelli, and then there was lyrics and songs making it sound like he was going to fake his death and move away from the spotlight. Even a music video for I Ain't Mad At Ya, where he's depicted being shot.
2: Yeah, 100%. It's one of those ones with Tupac that it's... I feel like years and years of documentaries, biopics, people trying to find an explanation for what happened and having all their different ideas. Like, it's one of those that's just gone on for a while.
0: Yeah. And obviously, this prosecution has put a lot of these theories to bed. But, you know, these conspiracy theories were alive for so long. I remember in year 10 or 11, whenever we did our research project, I was actually going to do it.
2: On Tupac?
0: On Tupac's death.
2: Okay.
0: Yeah, because there was so many different theories and explanations for it. I eventually got told no because there's no conclusive data, so it wouldn't be a great research project with no ending.
2: Mm.
0: I said, all right, fair enough. I can't even remember what I did now. I only remember that that's what I was going to do. I got told no.
2: Yeah, I mean, if a kid were to do a research project now on Tupac, I guess they have the
0: they got the closure,
2: conclusivity. Yeah, for sure.
0: So we are going to look at the conspiracy theories, right? Because I feel like everyone's got a conspiracy theory that they believe in, whether it's public knowledge or secretly.
2: Yeah, 100%. One of those ones that you always hold one to you and you always believe it. My one is always pyramids built by the aliens.
0: Pyramids built by the... So why do you think that though?
2: It's because how crazy it is, how heavy they are, how the structure is and stuff. And I don't have all the facts, but have you seen how like they're all aligned with like the true north and like the alignment with like the stars and stuff? And they're like by perfect, accurate precision with all the pyramids around the world to make like a particular shape.
0: Yeah, I mean, I think it's crazy what they were able to do, but aliens, it's also a pretty crazy theory.
2: I'm not crazy. I'm not going to sit here and be called crazy. What a conspiracy segment. This is an open forum.
1: My bad. No, that was wrong of me.
2: Yeah.
1: That was wrong
2: of
1: me. I
2: know, it was.
1: So let's look at some other conspiracies that are out there. You know, Michael Jackson, plenty surrounding him.
2: 100%.
1: Still alive, things like that. Jim Carrey. We've spoken about Jim Carrey on the show.
2: We can all agree Jim Carrey's either
0: a lizard
2: being cloned or had his face ripped off and put on someone else. Like,
0: he doesn't look like him.
2: It doesn't look like him. And they're trying to pitch to us that he's in a new Jetsons movie.
0: Mm.
2: It's some sort of marketing ploy, but I don't think it's him at all.
0: Even, you know, one of Jim Carrey's icons, Andy Kaufman, the conspiracies around him faking his death because he made a joke about it and then soon after actually passed.
2: Yeah.
0: Paul McCartney being replaced. Obviously, the moon landing is a big one.
2: Yeah, yeah. There's a lot of celebrity replacements as well as a big one. I think Selena Gomez is one of the going ones as well, that she's not actually her.
0: Okay. Well, look, we are going to open up the phones on this one. 1-300-73-73-74 to all the conspiracy theorists or even the people that don't really believe in conspiracy theories. We want to know, what conspiracy theory do you secretly believe in?
2: Yeah, give us a good one.
0: Let us know. 1-300-73-73-74. We've got tickets to the movies up for grabs. You with Tom and Callum. We'll get you a road update here.
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4: In Theberton, it's slow going on South Road, heading south from Adams Street to George Street. In Bowden, expect delays on Park Terrace, heading southwest from 4th Street to Port Road. And in Plimpton, it's bump to bump on Marion Road, heading north from South Terrace to Anzac Highway. Watch out for speed cameras targeting Port Elliot Road, Goolwa Beach, and Port Wakefield Road, Jepps Cross. More news and traffic in 15. 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

0: It's Robin Schultz featuring Cloves with Old Friend for your Thursday morning at 7:52. We are chatting about conspiracy theories right now. After recently, a couple of days ago, they finally prosecuted someone for Tupac's death back in 96. After 30 years, they prosecuted Keith D as the one who orchestrated the whole thing.
1: Yep.
0: But around, obviously, Tupac's death, there have been so many conspiracy theories across the last 30 years since it happened. So we want to look at all conspiracy theories. We want to know, what is the conspiracy theory you secretly believe in?
1: Yeah. I think we're going to get a few good ones. I mean, everyone loves a conspiracy theory. There's always one that you believe in.
0: Kicking things off in Morphett Vale, we got Chris on the line. Chris, this is actually a theory of your own.
2: Yeah, hi guys.
0: G'day, how are we?
1: Chris, what's the theory?
2: Well, the theory I've come up with, I love my conspiracy theories, but who's to say that we are the first beings on this earth and there was not another type of being before it all, and they destroyed it and left the earth to another planet, and they're watching over us now going, wow, what are you guys doing?
0: So, Chris, obviously science dictates that there were dinosaurs, then the Big Bang, and then humans sort of evolved and came along. In your theory, is it that there weren't dinosaurs and the Big Bang was something that the previous beings ruined the earth and just dipped and then left us with it?
2: My theory probably goes before the dinosaurs as well.
1: Okay, do you think there's any artifacts or anything from this civilization that we can still see, or are you just saying that they were here and then it vanished and now we've restarted?
0: The pyramids, maybe.
2: I was going to say, aligning with the pyramids and the Egyptians, looking into that, there are a lot of interesting artifacts which have been found which link to possible other powers and beings here.
1: It's kind of interesting as well. There's like the breed of people called the Nephil. It's like Nephilism people, and they're like giants. Right. And like you can see artifacts around the world, like doors that are like, you know, three stories tall, because it's meant to be like a civilization of people that were just giants and things like that.
0: I've heard the giant theory. Thanks, Chris. Thanks for getting involved and letting us know about your theory. Don't mind that one.
1: Good stuff.
0: Up next in Darlington, it's Mike. Mike, how are you, mate?
3: Fantastic, boys. This is right up my alley, eh?
1: Put the tinfoil hat on, Mike. Let's get into it.
3: Mate, tinfoil hat's been on for a few years now, boys.
1: Good stuff.
0: What's the theory? What do you believe in?
3: The Rothschilds, they control the world.
1: Yeah,
0: the Rothschilds.
1: Absolutely.
0: Okay, so I feel like I've loosely heard about them. They're the really, really rich family, aren't they?
3: Yep, they run all the banks.
1: The main Rothschild... Dude, I can't remember his first name, but that's who Mr. Burns is loosely based off.
0: Right, so I'm looking at the cumulative net worth of the whole family, and it's between $400 billion and $1 trillion. I would have thought it was more than that, with Elon Musk, you know, being a trillionaire almost by just singular. Do you think Elon Musk has anything to do with
3: part
0: it,
3: of it?
1: Yeah, have you seen their dinner parties?
3: I reckon.
1: You've seen the dinner parties of the Rothschilds?
3: Yeah, no, I kind of decline the offer to those ones these days, you know.
1: You're not going to put your eyes wide shut, mask on, and you go to the ballroom? So, yeah, some weird stuff there,
0: Mike,
1: for sure.
0: In terms of the conspiracy that you think they run the world, what do you think it actually is that they're doing? Do you think they're the ones dictating who the world leaders are?
3: Correct, yeah. Yeah, that's a big one. They... Yeah, the oil's a big conspiracy theory as well, and that they control the oil trade. You know, it's just money. Money controls everything, bro.
1: Bit of an outlandish one, Mike, but do you reckon that the Rothschilds control things like catastrophic events, like nature events and the weather and stuff?
3: No, that's Mother Nature, mate.
1: Mother Nature, okay.
0: This is getting a little out of
1: here. This is
0: Christ.
3: A bit wild there, bro.
0: Mike, we got some movie tickets coming your way. It's a double pass to go see the new Resident Evil movie when it hits cinemas.
3: Oh, legend. Cheers, boys. Love the show.
0: Cheers, Mike. Thanks for getting involved. As always, it's 7:57. You're with Tom and Callum. Great
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1: In Brighton, it's slow going on Brighton Road, heading north from Strathmore Terrace to the Crescent. In Parkside, expect delays on Greenhill Road, heading west from Unley Road to King William Road. And in Salisbury East, it's bumper to bumper on Main North Road, heading southwest, approaching McIntyre Road. Watch out for speed cameras targeting Days Road, Croydon Park and Exeter Terrace, Dudley Park.
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1: Hey, it's Rosie. Here's what's happening. South Australian private schools are set to lose millions of dollars from nationwide government funding cuts. The federal government planning to cut over $8 million from private schools nationwide by 2029. South Australia has become the global copper capital, welcoming almost 600 of the world's copper industry leaders this week, the Adelaide Convention Centre hosting the two-day conference to discuss the future of the industry. And Australia is having its first ever Michelin Guide to be hosted in South Australia. Anonymous Michelin inspectors recently assessing South Australian restaurants, revealing the results in 6 weeks. Turning to sport, Sydney Swans player Riley Bice is being cleared of all sexual assault allegations. Police are now treating the player as one of three other witnesses that were in the room when the alleged assault happened.
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1: Today we're headed for showers with a top of 17 degrees. Right now in the city, it's 14 degrees. That's the latest fresh news. 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
6: Yes, happy Thursday morning. You're with your mates, Tom and Callum, here on Fresh 92.7, the beat of Adelaide. It's 8.05. Callum, coming up next, of course, just after 8 o'clock every day until it goes off, it's Harbourtown Bingo. We will be rolling out the next ball to scratch off.
7: Yes, absolutely. We will be doing that. Yeah, it's just a weird way to say it.
6: It's what we're doing, aren't we?
7: Scratching.
6: We roll a ball.
7: The balls.
6: We pull the ball out and then you scratch it off.
7: Yeah, it just doesn't...
6: Your bingo card.
7: It doesn't sound right.
6: I don't know what you're talking about. Happens every day.
7: Yeah, I know it does.
6: We scratch a ball off. Steph scratches a ball off.
7: Yeah, I'm watching you right now.
6: Simo scratches a ball off. It happens three times a day, every day at 8 a.m., 1 p.m. and 4 p.m.
7: And of course, Tom, a bonus prize, something that happens every day.
6: Yes, the daily prizes to different shops around Harbourtown.
7: How good is that? So many shops in Harbourtown, there's stacks of them. So, yeah, your chance to win a daily prize just by listening out for our... UFO alarm sound thing that you might have heard previously this week. That sounds pretty weird, but, you know, we get your attention. But you hear a weird sound, call up, and hopefully you can win this prize.
6: Yeah, it's the bonus prize today is a $50 voucher for the Sunglass Hut. We went there when on our trip to Harbourtown. The Sunglass Hut ladies, extremely
7: lovely.
6: Nice. So nice.
7: Yeah, they were great.
6: Yeah, highly recommend you get in there if you win this $50 voucher. And if you don't, get in there anyway. Just like go say g'day. We didn't buy anything.
7: Yeah.
6: That was still lovely.
7: Kind of just went in for a chat.
6: We're going to get back to the music now. It's Ketima Comes and Goes for your Thursday morning. 8.06 with Tom and Callum. We are live and local till 10. Don't go anywhere because in the next 10 minutes, we are scratching off a bingo ball.

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1: Bingo! 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
2: No one had ever thought of a game called bingo before. This is the first time this game's ever been played.
1: Well, I think this could really take off. You could sell this to like Mattel or something.
2: Yeah, this and Jenga. I've come up with Jenga as well. I'm going to tell you about that later, okay?
3: All right, I'm really keen to hear about this Jenga.
1: It's talking gibberish to me.
2: Yeah. And Molo P.
3: Molo P, yeah. Work in progress. The name might change.
2: Yeah, may change.
1: Now, of course, we are about to roll out a ball. We've got Sean Craig Murphy to be the ball roller himself. He's going to call out the ball. But wait, oh my God.
3: Double ding.
2: Ooh, did you have permission to do the double ding?
1: Double ding doesn't ask for permission. Double ding just double dings.
3: Oh. So double ding, that means you're about to reveal two balls right now.
2: I just don't know. I'm not sure I love the
1: show

0: Just go straight to the store.
1: Go straight to the store.
0: All right, okay.
1: Be the store guy. Struggling with the papers.
2: All right, what do we got?
0: Levi's!
2: Levi's.
1: All right, Adidas and Levi's are today's bulls. So if you've got them on your bingo card, give them a nice little scratch off. That is two more stores to scratch off your bingo cards, Levi's and Adidas.
2: How good is that? Sean, when do you think / predict this is someone's going to complete their bingo card?
0: It's guaranteed to go off next week. I've got a feeling we've got a couple of cards that are around the 10 scratchy offing mark.
2: Close to it.
1: All right. Yeah. I heard one yesterday with Simo. She had four ticked off.
0: Four? Well, that's pretty poor.
2: Four.
1: You heard it here first. If you've only got four, you're out.
2: Just give
3: Don't
2: up.
3: Don't even worry. Just stop playing.
0: It's one of those games that, you know, you can come back from the dead here. Okay?
2: You can come back from the dead, but if you feel like you're on the other end where you're giving up and you might not win, there is still daily prizes.
1: Yes, absolutely. Of course. You need to listen out for that daily prize, because today's daily prize, $50 voucher to the Sunglass Hut here in Harbourtown. Harbourtown Bingo. It returns at 1 p.m. for your next ball to be scratched off of that card. Then again, Simo will be rolling the balls at 4 o'clock. So keep it locked on Fresh all day and keep listening out for this sound. This isn't it. This isn't it. But listen out for this.
0: Doctor Who, right?
2: Is it Doctor Who?
1: Did you?
2: Did you come up with the sound?
0: No, apparently I wanted a siren sound, but we can't play siren sounds because then...
1: Makes sense.
2: Ambos and stuff.
0: Yeah,
1: makes total sense. Well, when you hear that sci-fi siren sound, give us a buzz, because that is your chance to win the $50 voucher. That was not it. It's 8:20. You're with Tom and Callum. Thanks, Sean, for joining us. That's a fat cat growl.
2: Yeah.

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6: In Fruville, it's slow going on Glen Osmond Road, heading northwest from Catherine Street to Fullerton Road. In Leeward Gardens, expect delays on the South Eastern Freeway, heading west from Mount Barker Road to Mount Osmond Road. And in St Mary's, it's bumper to bumper on South Road, heading north from the Southern Expressway to Dawes Road. Watch out for speed cameras targeting Liverpool Road, Goolwa, and Main North Road, Blair Athol. More news and traffic in 15. 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

0: It's Eli Oakes and Lavinia with Dumb Decisions for your Thursday morning. 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
1: Tom, I'm blowing the lid on something that one of the big corporate fat cats have done here at the station. Our biggest corporate fat cat, Stephen.
0: Okay. The fattest of the fat cats. He is the one that tells the skinnier fat cats what to do.
1: Yeah, absolutely. The head honcho fat cat.
0: Think Garfield times it by six.
1: Yeah, absolutely. I've seen him downstairs the other day, right? He walks through the main foyer bit of Fresh.
0: Yep.
1: I thought he was holding a pizza. He was holding a box of something. I walked down. I was like, oh, pizza. Looked down at us.
0: He went straight for it.
1: Tackled him to the ground. Roughhoused him a little bit.
0: Dude, don't come between a fat cat and his lunch.
1: But it was a box of Krispy Kremes, right?
0: Yeah, okay.
1: So Stephen's walked in with a huge box of Krispy Kremes. One of the bigger ones, and he's walked in and he's looked at the receipt and he's taken a look at it. I was like, oh, you got a box of donuts? And he says, yeah, it's for a guy named Michael. Or like on the receipt, it was purchased by a Michael, right?
0: Right.
1: We don't have a Michael here at
0: no
1: Fresh.
0: No Michael's so at Fresh.
1: Really confusing as to where these donuts have come from.
0: Well, we do have a bit of a mix up a lot with our mail. Palace Nova Cinemas, who are right next to us, sometimes our mail gets delivered there, sometimes their mail gets delivered here.
1: Yeah.
0: Being right next door to each other. Could that have been it?
1: That's what I said to Stephen. I said, look, there's sometimes mix-ups with the address and stuff. Yeah. It could be someone from Palace Nova named Michael who's ordered the donuts. And I said to Stephen, I was like, maybe go to Palace Nova and just check if anyone ordered it over there. If no one claims it there, just claim it.
0: Did he go?
1: He's about to walk off to Palace Nova. He said he was being quite honest about it. He was going to go to Palace Nova. He starts to
0: change of pace for the fat cat.
1: Yeah, exactly. Yeah, nice. I was like, okay, interesting. He goes to walk out the door to suss if someone at Palace Nova named Michael has ordered these donuts, right? Then Stephen gets a text on his phone, looks down at his phone and says, ha, okay. The donuts are actually from a community radio station over in Queensland or something, right?
0: Right.
1: So he then explains to me he's been doing some collab work with this like station, like I guess helping out each other, helping out different community stations and they all band together or whatever.
0: Yeah, classic community radio.
1: Yeah, and he said the guys from Queensland have sent the donuts.
0: That's nice of him.
1: Yeah, right? So it's like, how nice is that? Oh, they've sent us a bunch of donuts. This is great. And I thought, yeah, awesome. This is really nice of a fellow community radio station to send donuts to us and we can all feast on it.
0: And roughly how many donuts? Dozen, two I
1: took
0: dozen?
1: I took a look at the receipt. I reckon there was about 12 original glaze and about eight variation ones, cookies okay. and cream, like all of that stuff, like a decent haul of donuts, right? I then proceed to watch Stephen walk up the stairs and I'm thinking, great, he's going to put it in the main area, maybe in the boardroom, tell all the staff that there's donuts on arrival and everyone can eat them. He's walked straight into his office and put it on a swivel chair.
0: Okay.
1: From there, I periodically walked up and down the office corridor near his office to see whether he would take the donuts out and share it with the rest of the staff. He did not. He left the donuts in his room. And then he has a Zoom meeting. He has a Zoom meeting in the boardroom, brings the donuts in there. And I know because I checked the fridge. Has the donuts in the boardroom meeting with one other guy there, another fat cat, Sean, while they're doing a Zoom meeting. So presumably him and Sean just sat in a boardroom munching on donuts that were allocated for the staff.
0: Well, I mean, okay, I'm going to have to play devil's advocate. And you know I don't want to side with the fat cats, but you say they were, you know, meant for the staff. But were they? If he's doing the help for the other community station in Queensland, they've sent the donuts to him. I think technically he's in his own right to not have to share the donuts.
1: What happened to you, man? You used to be a free loving cat hater.
0: I'm just saying, if I got delivered donuts,
1: you're one of the men.
0: If there was donuts that came 20 odd donuts to Fresh and they were delivered to Tom, I'm not sure if I would be putting them out for the whole staff.
1: You wouldn't put it out for the whole staff. I think it's implied by the community station that it's for all of the staff's efforts.
0: Put the staff on the email then.
1: Stephen's been collabing with them, But 20, they can't seriously think there's 20 donuts for Stephen.
0: Well, maybe they know he's got a family and like been like, hey, take these
1: no.
0: home. I don't know.
1: They know it's for the staff. Stephen knows it's for the staff.
0: I don't want to be this guy, but I think he's well within his rights. I think it's probably the least fat cat thing he can do to take these donuts for himself.
1: I don't think
0: so. That's sticking it to the man.
1: I think he should have given it to the staff. It was implied for the staff. And if not, even then, why does he need 20 donuts?
0: What
1: he
0: is surely this, share, communist
1: he,
0: fresh?
1: Yeah, he can share it with his staff. Like, we're all putting in the hard yards.
0: Look, all right, we're obviously divided on this. Let's go to the text line, get the Fresh Fam's opinion on 0428 927 927. Was the fat cat Stephen within his rights to gatekeep the donuts to himself, or should he have shared them with the staff?
1: Yeah.
0: Let's get the opinion going. Let's find out who's right out of the two of us and who's right out of the fat cat or you.
1: Absolutely. Stick it to the fat cats, I say.
0: 0428 927 927. For getting involved, we do have family passes to the Royal Adelaide Show. If you want to get down there, get your tickets from royaladelaideshow.com.au or via Ticketek, or get involved here with your opinion on who's in the right. Should Stephen the fat cat should have shared the donuts, or should have he taken them all for himself?
1: Give us the donuts, Stephen.
0: 0428 927 927.
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3: In Martin, it's slow going on Paynham Road, heading southwest from Florence Street to Portrush Road. In Ashford, expect delays on South Road, heading north from Anzac Highway to Richmond Road. And in Glen Elg South, it's bump to bumper on Brighton Road, heading north from the Broadway to Pier Street. Watch out for speed cameras targeting Ocean Road, Hayborough and Port Elliot Road, Port Elliot.
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3: Hey, it's Rosie. 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South Australian private schools are set to lose millions of dollars in nationwide government funding cuts. South Australia has become the global copper capital, welcoming almost 600 of the world's copper industry leaders this week. And Australia is set to have its first ever Michelin Guide to be hosted in South Australia. Turning to sport, Sydney Swans player Riley Bice is being cleared of all sexual assault allegations.
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3: Today we're headed for showers at the top of 17 degrees. Right now in the city, it's 13 degrees. That's the latest fresh news. 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
1: What the hell?
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1: Gorgon.
0: Gorgons, yeah. Hey, we are currently onto the text line 0428927927. Feeling a bit of a Fresh 92.7 conundrum here where there was donuts delivered to the office and the fat cat Stephen gatekept them all for himself. So we've gone to the text line to find out, is he within his rights to gatekeep these donuts since they were delivered to him, or should have he shared them with the station?
1: Yes, it's the ultimate question. And I'll tell you what, during that break, Stephen must be on his way to work. He's in the car. He texted me, actually.
0: He's texted you?
1: He's texted me.
0: Boy, am I glad I took his side.
1: Yep, yep. I will get the cardboard box and start putting my things in it. It's been a good run, guys. See you later. Hope you enjoy the show without me. Anyway.
0: What'd he say?
1: He said, okay, so I will be honest with what he said to clear the air. It's obviously a democracy, this debate. He says, I did share. You weren't there. They were good too. By the way, there were only 12.
0: Only 12?
1: There are only 12 donuts, he said.
0: Only 12. Okay, he did share. So, well, look, we'll be honest. We do leave earlier in the day because we start earlier. We leave at about 1, 1.30.
1: Yep.
0: So when were the donuts delivered?
1: Yeah, like around then. Then he went in the boardroom and gatekeeped them and then we left.
0: Okay.
1: So it was after that he shared them, apparently.
0: All right, so he waited. He waited till our hours were finished to share them.
1: Well, that's my theory. They waited until we left and the numbers dwindled, so he didn't have to give away that many donuts.
0: All right, there are a few more facts coming out now, but we'll read out your opinions anyway. How about this one? It's community radio, not commercial radio. Kyle Sanderland's level behaviour from the fat cat. Kyle Sanderland's the fattest of the cats.
1: How about this one here? That's not leadership. If he is a true fat cat, he's the last one that needs an additional 20 donuts in his routine.
0: Let's change that to 12. 12 yep, donuts. Yep. Beck from Celix here. Definitely share the donuts. Sharing is caring.
1: Yep. It's a good one. How about this one here? I can't believe he didn't share them. A leader should set an example as well as show appreciation to the team. A small gesture goes a long way. Plus, that's a lot of donuts for two people. I don't want to drag his name through the mud too much. Like I said, it was 12 donuts, but yeah.
0: Paddy's texted in saying, I think Tom is right. You would keep the donuts and take them home for myself.
1: Okay, keep them for yourself.
0: If it's only a dozen too, that's not really enough to share around. I'm on the fat cat side. Never thought I'd say that.
1: Look, a few mixed opinions going around on this one.
0: Look, we've got Mel from Henley on the line. Mel, good morning to you. What do you reckon? I mean, there's been some more facts that have come out about the donut conundrum, but do you think he should have shared or taken them?
2: Nah, not at all. He's the leader. He takes them home. He doesn't share his donuts. He inhales the whole box himself, and I guess the only mistake he made was actually leaving the box around, hide the evidence.
1: Oh, God.
0: Okay. So Mel, if any donuts were delivered to your workplace and you were the one to take them, are you hiding it straight away?
2: Yeah, for sure. Why wouldn't you? You'd be silly not to.
0: I'm with you, Mel.
1: Well, you reckon you smash...
2: Put them out later if there's any crumbs left. But if not, nah, go for it. Good
1: Yeah. Don't you think it would boost work morale, though, if you just shared it with his staff? And all of his staff?
2: Nah, they should be working. The leader should be relaxing.
0: That's it, Mel.
2: Should be working.
0: Money should be incentive enough.
1: What happened to you, man? get your mind out of the cat matrix.
0: I'm gunning for a raise at the moment. Yeah. Hey, Reese and Ranella joins us as well. Mate, what are you thinking? There are obviously more facts coming out about the donuts. Have you changed your opinion or...?
3: No, a little bit. Now the facts have come out. 18 would have been a bit of a stretch to eat. Now it's 12. That's definitely snacks for the day.
1: No, it's not. You're not eating 12. Bro, you're not eating 12 donuts. Reese, you're not eating 12 donuts.
0: Across the day and then take home the leftovers to your wife and kids.
1: It's ludicrous.
3: Exactly. So I got a wife, I've got two boys. Take the 3 donuts home at the end of the day. Take the credit for it. The staff never knew because the box was never there.
1: Except
3: the rest of the staff don't know.
1: Except the thing is, one person did know, and that person was me, and I saw the donut box, and I didn't get one.
0: And that person has broadcasted it to all of Adelaide.
3: all he had to do was share one donut with you, mouth shut. problem solved.
1: Exactly right.
0: Hey, Reese, you can take some credit when you get home today and tell your boys and your wife. And you got a family pass to the Royal Adelaide Show.
3: Yeah. Thank you, fellas. They're going to love it.
0: Cheers, no worries, mate. Thanks for getting involved and getting in on the opinion. There are so many texts coming through the text line. We're going to come back to this after this next break. It's 8:47.
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5: In the city, it's slow going on West Terrace, heading north from Anzac Highway to Grote Street. In Gilman, expect delays on the Port River Expressway, heading west approaching Perkins Drive. And in Plympton, it's bumper to bumper on Anzac Highway, heading northeast from Cross Road to Marion Road. Watch out for speed cameras targeting Prospect Road, Prospect, and Victor Harbour Road, Mount Compass. 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

0: Anima and Lisa, Bad Angel for your Thursday morning on Fresh 92.7, the beat of Adelaide. It's 10 to 9 and Callum, you have divided Adelaide this morning with the fat cat being delivered some donuts. Mm. You made some outrageous claims that turned out to be false.
1: Okay, reasonable claims. There was one minute error that I said it was 20 donuts, it turned out to be 12. Still, the case in point is he didn't share the 12, which is still a reasonably excessive amount of donuts.
0: The other fact was he did share them. We just weren't around anymore in the afternoon. he waited. To be fair to you, he did wait till obviously the last possible moment of the day to share them.
1: I think strategically he withheld the donuts and brought them into that meeting and shut the door, and we couldn't go in there to retrieve the donuts, and only waited until a lot of the staff had left to really put them on display.
0: But to be fair, there was only 12 donuts, so you would share with the staff who were there at the end of the day, you know, putting in the hard hours. Not that we don't.
1: I guess we put in the hard hours.
0: We get up early. there is hard hours. But hey, over to the text line. What should have happened? Should have he shared? Yeah. Should have he kept them to himself? Stephen, the fat cat, we are all wondering. We've got this one from Johnny. There is no I in community. Well, actually, there is. But absolutely, he should have shared. I guess that's why he is called the fat cat.
1: Yeah. The name lives on. The fat cat is in the right to do what he wants with donuts from Angela.
0: Yeah. Did you check the box later in the day? Was it empty, or did he maybe leave the middles for everyone else and you just didn't notice?
1: Dude, I haven't seen the box.
0: But the joke is the middle.
1: I know, there's nothing there. Yeah. Not a joking matter. There's no jokes flying around here about this donut situation. He's in all of his rights, but Callum, maybe you should buy a box of donuts for everyone but the fat cat to share.
0: Yeah.
1: Set the standard.
0: How about this one from Camille? I work at a GP clinic. Cool. We have different reps come in and do lunches and often bring samples or promo items like drink bottles, pens, etc. Our office manager will hold them to share between staff.
1: Yep.
0: Then they vanish and no one gets anything.
1: It seems like a common crime that happens in workplaces then.
0: Didn't realise bloody Stephen's got a part-time job. Over to the phone lines, we have got Phil joining us. Phil, good morning, mate. Where do you stand on the matter?
2: I am a fellow fat cat, I understand the burden and the privilege that is afforded to me. But in this circumstance, donuts that are sent to me, they're definitely mine to do with.
1: What?
2: However, I would probably take the ones that I want first, and then leave the others in its box, carefully placed so that everyone knows what it is, preferably by like a glass window or glass door, so I can sip my coffee while watching the monkey knife fight that ensues, so that everyone is picking the donuts that they want from my scrap.
0: Jeez, Phil, you sound more like a tyrant than a fat cat.
1: Yeah.
2: Look, again, I understand that I am part of the bourgeois and I enjoy watching the proletariat roll around in the mud for my enjoyment, but there is a social contract that does exist that me, in the position of privilege, should share my earnings with those who are less fortunate.
1: I don't know if less fortunate,
0: he's right.
2: Well, no, but like, not everyone can be born with a silver spoon in their mouth. I understand that.
1: Yes, you are.
2: So it is a matter of fortune at that point.
0: Not all of us can have catnip in our mouths, no, Callum. Don't you understand?
1: You seem to exude very much fat catness. It's a pleasure to talk to you, but yeah, I have to disagree with watching your staff monkey fight for the donuts.
0: Phil, I like your vision in your pursuit of fat catness. I'm going to award you a double pass to the new Resident Evil film.
2: Oh, delicious. The rich just keep getting richer.
1: Don't worry about sharing that with your staff. I'm sure they won't want it.
0: You got a double pass. Who would you take?
2: At this point, again, I'd just leave a ticket on the table and see what happens.
0: Good on you, Phil. It's 5 to 9.

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6: 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Rumour has it, Tom auditioned to be in Rage Against the Machine. 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
1: Hey, it's Rosie. Here's what's happening. South Australian private schools are set to lose millions of dollars from nationwide government funding cuts. The federal government planning to cut over $8 million from private schools nationwide by 2029. South Australia has become the global copper capital, welcoming almost 600 of the world's copper industry leaders this week. The Adelaide Convention Centre hosting the two-day conference to discuss the future of the industry. And Australia is having its first ever Michelin Guide to be hosted in South Australia. Anonymous Michelin inspectors recently assessing South Australian restaurants, revealing the results in 6 weeks. Turning to sport, Sydney Swans player Riley Bice is being cleared of all sexual assault allegations. Police are now treating the player as one of three other witnesses that were in the room when the alleged assault happened.
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1: Today we're headed for showers at the top of 17 degrees. Right now in the city, it's 14 degrees. That's the latest Fresh News. 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
2: Thursday morning on Fresh 92.7. You're hanging out with Tom and Callum, the two guys who've just made enemies of their bosses.
3: Yeah. Stephen should be walking in anytime soon.
2: Yes, I mean, the text line's still blowing up about the whole donut situation here at the office. Something that I didn't know anything about. You brought it to my attention. I'm glad I took the fat cat's side.
3: Yeah, the whole dilemma. Stephen stole the donuts from me and the staff, and I was standing up for the staff and our rights for the donuts.
2: So. Started as 20 donuts, quickly got brought back down to reality as 12 donuts.
3: Still, the principles remain. Anyway, this guy has actually... Have a look at the text line, Tom. Someone named Matty has sent us donuts through
2: Matty.
3: Uber Eats. So we've got a receipt here on the text line. Someone's been gracious enough to hit us up with some donuts. So cheers to Matty, whoever you are.
2: Matty, very much appreciated. Very, very kind, but also unnecessary. Callum does not deserve any donuts.
3: And I'll tell you what, the fat cats will get none, because I know Matty is a sticker to the man sort of guy, and I know he doesn't want his donuts in the mouths of the cats.
2: Matty, you're an absolute legend. Thank you very much for that. You did not have to do that. But Callum, looking at Harbourtown Bingo about an hour or so ago, we did roll out a couple of balls with one of the other fat cats, Sean. Yep. Craig Murphy came into the studio to give us a hand. And in case you missed him, we'll give you a little recap now. The stores to cross off your bingo list are Adidas and Levi's.
3: Yep, Adidas, Levi's. Cross it off. Make sure you have it. You're one step closer.
2: That's it. 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
3: Yeah, 100%. And of course, Tom, the daily prize still remains $50 to Sunglasses Hut if you hear this sound.
2: That is not the time to call. This is not the actual sound, but you will hear this sound. Sunglass Hut, $50 voucher up for grabs for today's daily prize. So keep an ear out for that. It'll be coming up at some point during the day.
3: For sure.
2: You're hanging out with Tom and Callum. Here's Full Clip, Never Wanted It to End.

0: 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You're on Fresh 92.7. 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
1: Yep.
0: They were the two
1: big shops that you heard today that you can scratch off your card and yeah, tick it off.
0: We're not meant to mention the stores again after 9 o'clock, but
1: we're renegades.
0: Adidas,
1: they're like the bad boys of bloody fresh.
0: And Levi's.
1: Yeah.
0: Adidas and Levi's.
1: That's all you're getting though.
0: Is what you've got to cross off. But of course, we're not here to talk about Adidas or Levi's right now. It's time to talk about the daily prize every single day for Harbour Town Bingo. 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Yesterday, we had a Ganda pack with tote bags, stickers, beanies, things like that.
1: Heaps of that stuff. We've got awesome daily prizes.
0: We had an Oraton Softfold wallet day one. 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
1: And today, $50 to Sunglasses Hut for one lucky winner who heard the alarm.
0: Sunglass Hut, yes. Janine in Woodcroft. You have won a $50 voucher to Sunglass Hut.
2: Hey guys, that's great. Thank you so much.
1: How good is that? Are you pretty keen?
2: Pretty keen. I would have liked something from Under Armour, but beggars can't be choosers, so I'm not going to be greedy.
1: No, they can't. You will take the prize and enjoy it.
0: I like you. I like that from you, Janine. There's a bit of dog in you. Hey, have you got some sweet shades at the moment, or are you looking at upgrading?
2: I'll probably give them a voucher. And get my husband a new pair.
1: Yeah, great stuff.
2: I just throw my sunglasses on the ground, so we better not waste that money on me.
1: I'm glad it's gone to someone who is deserving of the sunglasses for sure. Summer's coming around soon, so I'm sure your husband will love it.
0: Janine, if you're constantly dropping breaking sunnies, are you someone that's just always got a cheap pair on the go?
2: Yeah. No, with my job, I just take them off and just throw them on the ground, so then they get... Like,
0: what is your job? Is it like sunglass tester, durability strength tester?
1: Action movie star, walking away from explosions.
2: No, we do build cleans on new houses. So, they just get thrown in down on the ground with all the stuff that we use. So,
0: Dangers of the job they don't tell you about.
1: I like it. Well, at least they're going to a good home and you can put some money towards some great sunnies for your husband. I think he'll love it.
2: Yeah, he will. He likes his Ray-Bans.
1: Cool.
2: So
0: happy days. Well,
2: thanks,
0: Janine.
2: Guys,
0: no worries. You're playing bingo, of course, as well. How's the bingo card looking?
2: I've missed a few here and there and I keep on going online thinking that the miracles are going to pop up and you're going to... Because it says if you watch this space, they're going to come up. But I got the two from today.
0: All right, you got the two from today. Fantastic.
2: Yeah. So, maybe a quarter.
0: Quarter. All right. And
1: quarter's not bad.
0: Janine, if you did win the $2,000 in vouchers for the spending spree at Harbour Town, are you going straight to Under Armour?
2: Under Armour, yep.
0: Well, good on you, and best of luck for the rest of Harbour Town Bingo. Congratulations on winning the $50 voucher to Sunglass Hut for today's daily prize.
2: No worries, guys. Thanks a lot.
1: Cheers,
0: no
1: Janine.
0: Worries. Tune in again tomorrow for the next daily prize. But don't go anywhere today because from

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0: 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You're with Tom and Callum. 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
0: That's right, the Wine Back Party coming up October 10th, Saturday night, Lion Arts Factory, headlined by Yolanda Be Cool, surrounded by the best DJs South Australia has to offer. 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And Callum, of course, the whole point of the